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1: Back on your radio, your girl Roxy Romeo checking in. 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

Old School Hot 93.5. Coming up in just a few minutes, Nelly Ride with me is kicking off more of your favorite throwbacks. Also got Tupac Changes. I'm Roxy Romeo. And listen, the mess is getting messier. So you may recall that Big Tigger's wife accused him and his co-host Francesca Amaker of having an affair. They both denied the allegations. So much so that Francesca has now filed a defamation lawsuit against Tigger's wife, Alicia Brown. She is seeking defamation damages, attorney fees, and punitive damages of more than $75,000 and requesting a jury trial. Alicia said, quote, he is my husband. You know, the post that she put up, right? She said, quote, he is my husband, actually, and he asked me to respond to you. Yes, we are getting a divorce over his relationship with Francesca, but it was not your place to tell everyone. However, I do thank you for confirming what I already knew. Can you DM me, please? Amaker alleges Brown falsely accused her on social media of engaging in an

affair with Tigger, thus subjecting her to harassment, professional losses, and damaging her reputation as an esteemed journalist and media personality. Emeker says that Brown's post portrayed her as a mistress slash homewrecker. Brown's legal team has since responded, saying Alicia and her husband shared and communicated everything. What we can say is that the receipts, including text messages, evidence, and the legal process will speak for themselves. We remain confident that the facts will come to light through the appropriate legal channels rather than through public speculation. So, sounds to me like Alicia's legal team says that they got proof that there actually was an affair. So, we'll see what happens.

0: El Paso's old school Hot 93.5. Keeping you rolling through your 4th of July Saturday night. You're hanging out with your girl, Roxy Romeo. On the other side for you, going to kick off more of your favorite throwbacks with Dr. Dre and Snoop Dogg, who will be doing his thing at our iHeartRadio Music Festival the next episode. Also got Akon with Don't Matter and Mario, Let Me Love You. And speaking of Snoop, all right, I cannot wait to see him at our festival. I've never seen Snoop Dogg live in the decades of hits. What is he going to perform? I cannot wait. On top of that, Cardi B, she's going to be there. Major Lazer is going to be there. So many more and more to be announced. 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

0: Coming up in just a few minutes, Ice Cube, You Can Do It is setting off more of your favorite throwbacks, plus Ashanti Foolish on Roxy Romeo. And death rumors started swirling that Senator Mitch McConnell had passed away following his latest health scare. A representative for the senator confirmed that he is still very much alive and has not kicked the bucket yet. So on June 14th, Senator McConnell, who is 84 years old, was rushed to the hospital after being found unconscious in his home. The cause was never revealed. He is still in the hospital, and according to his representative, his health is continuing to improve. So prayers up for the senator.
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El Paso's old school, Hot 93.5. It is definitely sad, some of the stories that are being reported on the 250th anniversary of our country. We'll get into it after Outkast. Hey, yeah, next. Dr. Dre and Snoop now, nothing but a G.

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1: Keeping you rolling through your 4th of July Saturday. I'm Roxy Romeo holding you down. More of your favorite throwbacks are on the way for you with DJ Cool, Let Me Clear My Throat. Plus, Ja Rule and Ashanti Mesmerize and Invoke My Lovin'. So just sad. So a 49-year-old man has been hit with a felony hate crime because of a disgusting, vile, racist remark that he made on social media. So Senator Leah Webb, she represents New York's 52nd Senate District. There was an article posted about Juneteenth involving her, and his comment was, "I'd be proud to hang her from a tree." Yes, so he was arrested, and he's a felon. So because of that, he's not allowed to have a firearm, and they found a firearm. So he got hit with a bunch of other charges now. Log on to our Black Information Network, BINnews.com. Full story on there for you. Just unfortunate on the 250th anniversary of this country. Again, this is what is being reported.
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0: El Paso's old school Hot 93.5. Coming up for you on the flip side, I got more of your favorite throwbacks lined up with Naughty by Nature, Hip Hop Array. Also, T.I., whatever you like. I'm Roxy Romeo, and speaking of T.I., he and Tiny are extremely disappointed after a fourth OMG Dolls trial ended in a jury awarding them zero in punitive damages. So, backstory, in 2020, T.I. and Tiny sued MGA Entertainment for violating their intellectual property rights. They argued that the company's LOL Surprise OMG Doll line copied the likeness, name, and distinctive outfits of their girl group, OMG Girls, which included their daughter, Zonique. And in their defense, if you've ever seen the girl group, their girl group, and the dolls, huge, huge, huge similarity. So in 2024, a jury awarded T.I. and Tiny with $53.6 million in punitive damages and $17.9 million in compensatory damages. MGA appealed the verdict, and in July 2025, an appeals court found the punitive damages was, quote unquote, unsupported by the facts of the trial. So they went back to court, and well, the latest trial did not produce a different result. It was determined that MGA did not act with malice, so they will get, they'll get the $17.9 million in compensatory damages, but they get nada for punitive.
1: 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Until now. 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The inaugural champion gets crowned this July.

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1: Happy 4th of July to you, holding you down tonight on Roxy Romeo. And of course, you know I got you covered, all your favorite throwbacks lined up. Black Street is on the way with No Diggity. Mary J. B. Without You and iHeartRadio Music Festival artist Snoop Dogg with Gin and Juice. And after you have this amazing 4th of July weekend and possibly spend more than you should be, make sure come Monday you have us turned up, all right? Set that alarm, wake up with us, because we are back at it once again with that 250K USA giveaway celebrating the 250th anniversary of the country by hooking you up with $2,500. Yes, four times a day. So 8 a.m., 11 a.m., 2 p.m. and 5 p.m. We give you a keyword at the top of each of those hours, and you need to enter it on our station website. All right, and that puts you in the running, and you can try once, twice, three times, four times, the next day, the day after that, all right, as many times as you want. The more you try, the better chances you have. So good luck to you, and hopefully we will kick your week off with some money.
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7: 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I like the playoffs.

0: El Paso's old school Hot 93.5. Coming up in just a few minutes, classic BBD Poison is setting off more of your favorite throwbacks. Also going to do Joe, I Want to Know. I'm Roxy Romeo, and I do not think this is surprising information. So the FBI announced that the ransom notes received in the Nancy Guthrie kidnapping case were fake. So Nancy, the mother of Today Show host Savannah Guthrie, as you may know, has been missing since January 1st. She is presumed to be dead. The FBI issued a statement saying, quote, some notes have been deemed to be extortion attempts without legitimacy. Other ransom demands may potentially be legitimate and are still being investigated as such. This case continues to be investigated as a kidnapping for ransom case. A California man has since been arrested and charged for sending a fake ransom note. Listen, I just hope and pray they find out what happened to Nancy Guthrie, because I just cannot imagine Savannah and her family, what they are going through. Just not knowing. It's the hardest part. Now,
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0: Paso's old school, Hot 93.5. Keeping you rolling through your Saturday. I'm Roxy Romeo holding you down if you are just tuning in. Welcome, welcome, welcome to you, and happy 4th of July. I do have more of your favorite throwbacks lined up to keep your keep those good vibes going. TLC with No Scrubs. Also going to do Bruno Mars, That's What I Like, and Dr. Dre and Snoop with Still Dre. And make sure that if there's something I still have not played yet, you got any last-minute requests, let me know, all right? 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That is the talk back, all right? Once you record your message and send it, I will get it right here, right now.
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0: School, Hot 93.5. Holding you down on your Saturday night. I'm Roxy Romeo. Thank you so much for tuning in and spending a little bit of your 4th of July with me. I appreciate you. Stay close. I do have more music on the way to help close out your night. Flo Rida and T-Pain Low is kicking things off. Plus Warren G and Nate Dogg Regulate and Andre 3000. He sat down for a Q&A about his short film, 7 Piano Sketches, which I have to watch. In the midst of this sit-down, he did reveal that he has been recording new material. He teased that new material, that new music should be coming out soon. That was enough to get fans excited. But you just have to remember, okay, that it could be another flute album. Okay, new music does not mean hip hop. You know that is not where Andre's head has been recently. So unless you loved his flute album, I wouldn't get too excited just yet. Because I know most of us, we all want some hip hop from him.
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1: Throwback hip hop and R&B. You play a part in the G-Biz. Happy 4th of July adjacent. It's officially Sunday the 5th, but to everybody out there, how did you celebrate America turning 250 years old? The holiday is still going on. Hell, I know in my neighborhood it sounded like boom, boom, boom, boom, boom. But, you know, y'all be safe. Don't lose no fingers or nothing like that. hopefully you and your family celebrated the right way. Maybe threw some on the grill, got out of town a little bit. Whatever it is, hit me on the iHeartRadio app. Hold down a big red microphone button. It's called the Talk Back. Let me know, how did you celebrate America turning 250 years old? I'm going to take a break. More music next.
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0: El Paso's old school Hot 93.5. G-Biz in his thing, throwback hip-hop and R&B. For all my folks, lock in with me, man. 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Even if you want somebody flame, that's right. You can tap in with me in the DM, be like, look, G-Biz, I want you to go ahead and talk to Tawana. Bleep. I ain't gonna say her last name. And let her know she ain't... She's shady, she's shiesty, and it's time for her to go in that go-yard bag. Nah, don't be out. No frosters, no boosters, no scammers. 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You can send a shout-out, send some love, or maybe you just want me to shout you out. 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
1: Cameron was riding the wave during that Knicks championship, even though he was hating the whole time. Still, that boy was shooting from the hip with that guy, Stephen A. Here's Hey Ma, here's a throwback.
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1: 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I'm just going to say R.I.P. Coolio. The man don't get enough respect. It's Gangsta Paradise.

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Ooh, somebody was feeling the heat today, huh? Throwback hip hop and R&B, play about the Jeep biz. Shout out to my guy Johnny. He requested some Boys to Men, I'll Make Love to You. I don't know who you with, Johnny, but boy, sound like you ready to put a whooping on something.

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1: Throwback hip-hop and R&B, play about the G-Biz. I feel like we can't escape Love Island. This thing is everywhere right now. It is really swept throughout the country, and we are getting close to the finale. Are you watching it, fellas? Is your wife or your significant other got you stuck? 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
1: It is America's birthday, y'all. You play up out of the G-Biz. It's throwback hip-hop and R&B. I've been rocking with y'all, man, during this holiday weekend. Look back on our history, and how do you feel we're moving forward as a country? That's something to assess right around now. These times, a lot is changing. Did you vote? Are you going to vote in November? Because there's some big things on the line as America is turning 250 years old.
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1: Have you seen what's been going on at this R&B tour with Usher and Chris Brown? Throwback hip-hop and R&B, you play a part of the G-Biz. They was just out there, I believe, in Minneapolis. Chris had a woman on stage. Face down, cheeks up. That's right, straight from the crowd. Fellas, this is a public service announcement. Do not let your woman go to the show alone. I don't care even if you don't want to see it. Especially if she got a ticket anywhere on the floor, then you better be right there with her, holding the hand, player. Holding the hand.
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1: 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This one right here is for the OGs. Some KC and JoJo.

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0: El Paso's old school, Hot 93.5. Joe, I want to know. Dollar White hanging with you on this Sunday morning. I've got requests on the way, but next, Too Close. Plus, Jairo living it up, coming up as well. Right now, it's time to crash out. If you're having a bad weekend, get it up off your chest. Tap that red mic on your iHeart radio app. Crash out with me. Tara, what you crashing out about?
1: Every evening when the head boss come in to make sure the floor closed and do what she got to do, she always want me to fix her a double meat sandwich. And I'm like, dang, did you just eat at home before you came? I'm going to tell her to fix her own damn sandwich and to lay off some of that meat so she can lose some weight.
0: Tara, I was with you until you fat shamed. I can't have a show where we be fat shaming. I just can't have it. But anyway, keep crashing out. Tap that red mic on your iHeart radio app. Get it up off your chest. Crash out with me.
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93.5 El Paso's Old School. Ursher, nice and slow. Dola White hanging with you early on this Sunday morning. Let's play round one of random ass trivia for no damn reason, for absolutely nothing. 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
1: You know what? I like the playoffs. No diggity, no doubt. 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Yo, Trey, drop the verse.

0: 5, El Paso's old school. Who is this?
1: Tika.
0: Tika, you ready to play random ass trivia for no damn reason, for absolutely nothing?
1: I'm gonna try.
0: All right, here's how it works. I'm gonna ask you a random ass trivia question. If you get the answer wrong, you win absolutely nothing. However, if you get the answer right, you also win absolutely nothing. Do you understand?
1: Yes, I understand.
0: All right, Tika, here's your question. What major pop star was offered Rihanna's hit Umbrella before Rihanna?
1: I don't know.
0: Not even gonna take a guess. You could literally guess any pop star, but the correct answer is Britney Spears. So you didn't get that right, which means you won absolutely nothing, but it doesn't really matter. You won't win anything anyway, so who really cares? Thank you so much for playing, Tika.
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0: 93.5 El Paso's old school. Nelly, hot in her. Dola White hanging with you on this Sunday morning. I've got requests on the way for Genuine Pony Plus, Mary J. Blige, Be Without You coming up as well. Some great TV shows returning this summer. Of course, Love Island is already back. Survival of the Thickest, that returned to Netflix Thursday night. All American is coming back a little over a week, Monday the 13th. All American is back. One of my favorite shows of all time is coming back August 5th. Ted Lasso, I'm looking forward to that. Outer Banks also returning in August, August 20th to be exact. And Lanterns on HBO Max, that's coming back 3 days after my birthday on August 13th. My birthday's the 13th. Lanterns comes back the 16th. I think I said something else, but it's the 16th for Lantern. It's early in the morning, man. You can't expect me to be just all the way on point. Anyway, there you go. Some of your favorite shows coming back this summer.
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0: Paso's Old School, High 93.5. Ursha, you got it bad. Dola White hanging with you on this Sunday morning. Got requests out of the way for Dre, the next episode, plus Jagged Edge, what a party at, coming up as well. Right now, it's time to crash out. If you're having a bad weekend, get it up off your chest. Tap that red mic on your iHeart radio app. Crash out with me. Shonda, what you crashing out about?
1: I'm crashing out about yesterday morning. 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

0: 93.5 El Paso's old school. Ashanti, Foolish. Dola White hanging with you on this Sunday morning. Got requests on the way for Snoop Dogg, Jenny Juice, plus Aaliyah, Try Again coming up as well. Right now, let's go back to 02. These are your top five songs on this date from 2002. And number five, Music, Half Crazy. Number four, Diddy, I Need a Girl. He needed a lot. Number three, Cam'ron, Oh Boy. Number two, Nelly, Hot in Her. And the number one song on this day from 2002 had to be number one for a long time in 2002, because I swear, every time I run down the top five songs on whatever date it is in 2002, Ashanti Foolish is number one. So there you go. Ashanti Foolish, number one for, it seems like, most of the year in 2002. But anyway, there you go. Your top five from 02.
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1: Coming right back at you, baby. 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

El Paso's old school, High 93.5. DMX, party up. Dolo White hanging with you on this Sunday morning. Let's crash out. 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
1: Regulators. 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

0: El Paso's old school, Hot 93.5. Who is this?
1: It's Keith, fam.
0: Keith, are you ready to play random-ass trivia for no damn reason for absolutely nothing?
1: Yes, sir.
0: All right, here's how it works. I'm going to ask you a random-ass trivia question. If you get the answer wrong, you win absolutely nothing. However, if you get the answer right, you also win absolutely nothing. Do you understand?
1: All right, let's fire away.
0: All right, Keith, here's your question. What was the very first major label that 50 Cent was signed to before his deal with Interscope?
1: I don't know it, bro. I don't know.
0: Not even going to take a guess. Columbia Records was what we were looking for. So you didn't get that right, Keith, which means you won absolutely nothing, but it doesn't really matter. You wouldn't win anything anyway. Who really cares? Thank you so much for playing, Keith.
1: All right.
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0: 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El Paso's old school. Hot
1: 93.5. You take my money? Well, I'm in need. Yes, it's a trifling friend indeed. Oh, she's a gold digger. 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

93.5 El Paso's old school. 50, 21 questions. Nola White hanging with you on this Sunday morning. I've got requests on the way for Dre and M. Forgot About Dre. 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

0: El Paso's old school, High 93.5. Ursha, John, and Luda, lovers and friends. Nola White hanging with you on this Sunday morning. Got requests on a wave of bone, the crossroads. Plus, Ja Rule always on time, coming up as well. Right now, let's take it back to 03. These are your top five songs on this date from 2003. Number five, Ashanti, Right With You. Number four, one of my favorites, Wayne Wonder, No Letting Go, still goes hard in the club. Everybody sang it. Number three, Kim and 50, Magic Stick. Number two, 50, 21 Questions. And the number one song on this date from 2003, Monica, So Gone. There you go. Your top five from 03.
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Hot 93.5. How are we doing it? What's up? Big Von on the radio trying to hold us down for you on a wonderful Sunday. Hopefully you got some leftover barbecue you can share with me. Can you? Probably not. Take some of this no diggity real.

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1: Little bit of Usher Raymond giving it to you nice and slow. When they come out this way, him and Chris Brown, they taking all the money. 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The video's looking crazy. And the best part, they got like Mario and Eric Bellinger singing background. 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And I talk about it. Today,

0: Hot 93.5. Shout out to Cam on it, man. Sunday is fun day, even on the 5th, man. You got your Friday off. Y'all don't get the Monday off. Woo-hoo-hoo. Lucky for you when the morning show comes back. It's more opportunity to get some of these tickets coming your way. Eh, maybe a little bit of cash riding around this thing. We can talk about it. And I ain't done. Chameleon Act coming up. TLC and the birthday song. Don't move.
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1: 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Shout out to my man Fuzz. Won't take it back with some of that ain't nothing but a G-Fang. 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
1: Tupac with The Changes. I always wonder if he looks down and says, like, did he even pick that beat? Did he ever like that? Things to think about. Anything you need to want, I still got it for you. From Miss Lauren out there, she did that We Belong Together, and I got it for you.

93.5. Make sure you wake up with Big tomorrow morning at 6 for the phone tap. And you don't want to miss the biggest moments in culture right here on El Paso's Old School.

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93.5. Got them getting hot up in here. 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
1: The good doctor doing still DRE. What's happening on a Sunday, man? What's popping? Which way for Game of Thrones? 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Me too. And if you got it early, don't ruin it for me. Oh, X-Men is back. 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
1: The one, the only Fat Joe in that thing. What's up? Happy Sunday. Big Von on the radio. I ain't done with you. Got a little bit of Killing Me Softly coming out this thing. Got a little bit of Shaggy. And if you like free stuff, which I know you do, I'm going to tell you how to get some all after this. Keep it locked right here.
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0: 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El Paso's old school.
1: Hey, Jill. You know them old sugar daddy. 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They tell them girls.

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Make sure you wake up with Big tomorrow morning at 6 for the phone tap. And you don't want to miss the biggest moments in culture right here on El Paso's Old School. 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
1: Shout the brother Ludacris, who gave us some insight. He said they might be coming back with that Fast and the Furious. I just wanted to know, is he going to be in it? Because the last one didn't work out too well, remember? I ain't done. I'm going to get on some of this Aaliyah for the Sunday to make a good fight.
2: Say what? Dirty South. Here we go.

0: 93.5. Lil Mario coming in doing that Let Me Love You. If you didn't know, he will be singing back for Chris Brown at the Chris Brown and Usher show, along with Eric Bellinger. And I think they get a chance to get that one off at the show. If you ain't got a ticket, you might want to figure out how to be up in there and get to where it's at, right? Today, let's take some of this Lose Yourself.
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1: Miss J-Lo with the I'm Real. Sunday's fun day, putting it down, man. Hope you're good and great, getting ready for Game of Thrones and all the good stuff like that. I'm sorry, House of Dragon, get it together. And maybe you get some information on some of this free stuff that we're giving away. I got the whole lineup for it all after this.
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1: Mr. Flow Rider. Yeah, Mr. Boops with the fur. It's going down on Sunday, man. I got Return of the Mac on the way, some 50 Cent, whose birthday is tomorrow. So happy early birthday to 51 time. And the rest of y'all, man, you need something, want something, or happy birthday to you. Let me know. I get it on, but I'm not done with you.
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The late, great Aaliyah and that thing. I'll send it out to Miss Erica because she loves it. Sunday is fun day. 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And baby Jada. Early birthday to her. I missed you. I didn't mean to. Call me. I get you some of that love. 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
1: 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Must not have the kids. 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

0: 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I ain't done with nothing, man. Happy fifth to you, not the fourth. As long as you got all your fingers because you didn't play around with those fireworks, I love you. I got more money, more problems coming up, a little bit of dilemma, and I'm going to tell you how to get free stuff because the morning show got a whole bunch of it. I'm going to tell you how to get it. Don't move.
1: Now, the